0: left side of the infield. And now stepping to the dish is Ryler Collins, once again looking to help himself. He is the pitcher for the Greyhounds in this ball game, trying to regain the lead for himself. Runners on the corners, one out. And Lent delivers. The runner goes. It will be strike one as the pitch bounces out of the glove of Trevino. No play was made on Bleckestad as he takes second base uncontested. I think we'll call it a stolen base for Bleckestad. It wasn't an indifference by Trevino. The ball just popped out of his mitt. And so runners now, both of them in scoring position for Collins. Infield in. Looks like the play will be going home if they have the chance. And now grounded right back to the mound. The contact play was on. Anderson slides into home but is tagged out on the play as he comes up a little limp. Might have gotten a raspberry as he tried to work around the tag of Trevino, but that is about the worst-case scenario for the Greyhounds. As the infield was in, it didn't even get to any of the fielders. It went right back to Lent. And it was an easy play for him to get it back home to Trevino in plenty of time to get Anderson. It will be the second out of the inning. And now runners on the corners. Starkey at the plate. First pitch to Collins is ball one. And I imagine the contact play had to have been on there for the Greyhounds. That is just the worst case scenario when it comes to the contact play, to have the ball just dribbled right back to the pitcher as it was. And so an unlucky break leads to the second out of the inning, and it remains scoreless here in the bottom of the third. Starkey now at the dish with a 2-0 count, trying to bring home that Greyhound from third to retake the lead. And this one misses outside corner. Fastball. And now Starkey likely has the red light here with a 3-0 count. We'll see what kind of offering Lent gives him. And that one misses outside. Two straight outside fastballs miss the corner. And it will be a four-pitch walk to Evan Starkey. Forstner now comes up to the plate with the bases juiced, full of Greyhounds. Will do his best attempt to try to clear him here with two outs in the bottom half of the third. And this one will be chopped to third base. Moriarty picks it up, throws over to first in time to record the third out. And on one pitch, Madden Lent gets himself out of the jam with a little help from Aiden Moriarty. No hits, no runs, one Tiger air, and three men left on base for the Greyhounds in the home half of the third inning. We are knotted up at two apiece through three, headed to four, due up four. The Tigers, it will be Leo Hovland, Eli Trevino, and Noah Mueller. We'll be right back after this.
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0: Welcome back. Thanks for tuning in to Jack 97.7 FM. Isaac Schumacher here, coming live from Mueller Park in New Ulm, Minnesota. We are in the top half of the fourth inning between two teams here in the top half of the Tomahawk Conference. The Springfield Tigers on the road in game one of this doubleheader. We get treated to two games here today in this beautiful evening.

0: The wind slightly blowing out to right field. It is about 65, 70 degrees outside. The sun is shining, a picturesque day for springtime baseball. And a 1-1 count now to Leo Hovland as he leads off the frame for the Tigers. This pitch by Ryler Collins, still on the mound for the Greyhounds. Misses down and away as he throws a slider to Hovland. No offering. And now this one. Ducks into the top half of the zone for strike two. 2-2 the count to Leo Hovland. This one chopped back towards the Springfield dugout, picked up by Trevino as he acts as a catcher there once more. Knocks that one down before it goes into the netting. And swung on and missed, a curveball that started inside and worked its way to the middle out side corner of the plates. It is swung on and missed by Hovland. It is the second K of the ball game for Ryler Collins. And it will bring up Eli Trevino to the plate. Trevino grounded back out to the pitcher in his first at bat. First pitch to Eli, misses outside. 2-0 now to Eli. And this one misses down. 3-0 now to Trevino as Noah Mueller awaits on deck. We've seen a lot of work done with two outs in the inning by both of these teams so far. And that one is a get-me-over curveball. Goes right across the heart of the plate for strike one. 3-1 the count to Eli Trevino, the catcher for the Tigers, as Collins sets and delivers. That one misses outside. Trevino will take first base with a one-out walk. And Noah Mueller will get another chance at the dish. Oop. Mueller, the designated hitter for the Tigers, as number 7, Tyson Horky, comes into the ballgame to pinch run for the catcher, Eli Trevino. Mueller was not able to get on first base in his first at-bat. He'll try to change that here in his second attempt, the 8-hitter in this order for the Tigers. And this one slapped back up the middle. It's going to be fielded by the shortstop. The toss over to second in time for one and over to first for an inning-ending double play. Unfortunately for Mueller, he hit the ball a little bit too firm that time. It went to Blekastad. He flipped it over to second to Portner. Portner flips the hips and sends it over to first base well in time to get Mueller by a couple steps. And it will be a 1-2-3 inning once again for the Tigers in the fourth. And now due up for the Greyhounds. It will be 8-9 top. In their batting order, Henry Forst, Camden Berg, and Alex Portner due up after this.
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0: 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Isaac Schumacher here, coming to you live from Mueller Park in New Ulm, Minnesota. And the Greyhounds are stepping into the batter's box here in the bottom half of the fourth inning, trying to tie this ball game. It is Henry Forst, the first baseman, who will be leading off the frame for the Greyhounds, swinging at the first pitch for strike one. Lent still in the game on the mound for the Tigers. Throws this one into the dirt as it bounces off home plate past Trevino for ball one. And the 1-1 to Forrest now fouled out of play. These two teams, no strangers to scoring a lot of runs this season, but it's been a low-scoring ball game so far. The Tigers with 148 runs this year. The Greyhounds right behind them with 137. And now missing for ball two in the dirt is another fastball from Lent. Both teams with two runs and three hits today. The difference between them is that there have been four errors committed by the Tigers as opposed to none by the Greyhounds. And just missing the inside corner for ball three with a curveball is Lent. It will be a full count and the payoff pitch incoming. That one misses again inside. And walking to first base as a leadoff runner is Henry Forst, and will bring up the nine-man Camden Berg in a quintessential bunting opportunity here. With Portner on deck, I would likely anticipate a bunt attempt here by Berg, but we'll see. He reached base on an air in the second inning and squares to bunt. He will pull back, but this one trickles past Trevino, and job done there as Forrest scampers into second without having to record an out. And now a trip to the mound by Springfield head coach Bruno Willeheim. And we'll see if this is the end of the run for Madden Lent here today. Another bunt opportunity still on the board for Camden Berg here, as although a runner is already in scoring position, wouldn't be shocked to see him lay one down just to move Forrest over another 90 feet for Portner to come off the plate. And given how many errors we've seen from the Tigers already today, just putting any ball in play and making them earn it seems like a good strategy. So the trip ends to the mound as the infield retreats back to their positions. And Camden Berg, the right fielder, will step back into the box. And we'll see what the Greyhounds decide to do here. Man on second, no outs. The leadoff man and Portner on deck. And another square to bunt. He lays it down. It will get past Madden on the mound, but he fields it and tries to go to third on the play. It will get past Moriarty into the outfield. There is the fifth error of the ball game, and it allows Henry Forrest to come home to score the third run. But unaware of what was happening on the left side of the infield, Berg ends up staying on first base. And so he kind of gets a little bit of an earful from first base coach there. Not able to advance to second on the play. But no harm if you're Cathedral, because you bring home the leading run, and now the leadoff man steps up still with no outs in this inning. It was a beautiful bunt by Berg. He got it past the glove of Lent, who ended up fielding it, but he had no play at first, and so he tried to swing it over to third in time to get the out from Forrester. But he slinged it about 80 miles per hour, about 10 feet away from Moriarty, and missed the glove wide left. And so it went back all the way into foul territory in left field. And that will be an easy run for the Greyhounds as another bunt is laid down by Portner. It's grounded right back to Lent this time, though, on the mound. And in time to get the speedster at first for the first out of the inning. It does move Berg over to second. So I got some work to do to catch up in the book here. I believe it's going to be a fielder's choice by Berg as he reached first base. And then the error is going to be given to Lent to bring home Forrest on the play. And now another bunt opportunity. We'll call it a sacrifice by Portner to move Berg over to second for the first out of the inning. And now Reaser steps to the dish with another runner in scoring position. Lent has to call timeout to tie a shoe on the mound. And so it's a 3-2 ball game.

0: favor of the hometown Cathedral Greyhounds. They are trying to tie the Springfield Tigers in the Tomahawk Conference standings with a win here in the first game of our doubleheader here today. And now an inside curveball dips underneath the elbow of Reaser as he's almost tried to, look like he almost wanted to lean into that one, but it curved into the inside corner of the plate for strike two. And so Lent, with some room to play, we'll see what the offering is here as Trevino tries to act as a brick wall behind the plate. And the 0-2 delivery. And it looked like he might have offered at it. We're going to see what the call is here because it plunked Reaser. But he kind of threw his fists at it as if he was wanting to swing, almost maybe even defensively. And so now it will be a convening of the umpires to see what they want to do here. There was no call made initially, I believe. I think it was a foul ball was the call made on the field. And so it'll take... we'll see. It doesn't seem to be like they're going to call a swing. They're just going to call a foul ball. It's basically a punt by the umpires. I don't think they wanted to change anything there. That's the safest call to make in that situation. You're not going to call strike three. You're not going to give him first base. Call it a foul ball. Throw another pitch. The 0-2 now still is the count. Reaser really hugging that inside line of the batter's box. Daring an inside pitch, and now Lent goes outside fastball with it there. And a swing and a miss by Reaser sends him back to the dugout for out number two. And it'll be left up to Eli Anderson to clean up that extra base runner out there. Burke still at second base for the Greyhounds. Two outs. And Anderson, who has reached base twice already today, got a base hit and then reached on an error in the third. We'll get the first pitch here. Just misses outside with the fastball does Lent. It will be a 1-0 count. Lent with 1, 2, 3, 4, 5 strikeouts so far this ball game. Doesn't matter how he gets it out here. He's just hoping to get one to minimize damage here in the fourth inning. And that one dips low and away. Tried to bring the curveball on the outer half of the plate. It will be 2-0 now to Anderson. Berg reached base on a fielder's choice as he got a good bunt past the glove of Lent, who went to third on the play. He might not have even had a play at first to try to get Berg. But Lent's throw to third ended up going left of the glove of Moriarty into the outfield, and it brought home Josh Forstner for the third run of the ball game for the Greyhounds. So five errors already through three and a two-thirds of an inning for the Tigers, who are normally so clean out there. It's a 2-1 count. And Lentz misses inside on a fastball to Anderson. So a hitter's friendly count to a really good hitter on this potent Greyhounds team. Anderson likely itching to feast on a fastball here if he can. And the delivery. And he does swing. It's a towering pop fly out into shallow left field, and squeezing it for the third out of the inning is Leo Hovland. And so crisis averted once again by Madden Lent. He does leave the mound, having conceded one run on one hit. I believe it was two Tiger errors that inning. And one man left on base. So the score, back in favor of Cathedral, 3-2 through four innings, and due up for the Tigers in the top half of the fifth. It will be 9-0. Caden Anderson, Brecken Heiling, and Madden Lent. We'll be right back after this.
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0: 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Isaac Schumacher here with you from Mueller Park in New Ulm, Minnesota, where we have the spring. Wakefield Tigers on the road for a doubleheader of Tomahawk Conference baseball action here today, taking on their rivals, the New Ulm Cathedral Greyhounds. And both teams sitting in the top three of conference play. The Tigers currently with the lead. But a loss here to the Greyhounds in game one could mean things are all knotted up between Cathedral, Springfield, and Sleepy Eye for the lead of the Tomahawk Conference. And do not ask me what the tiebreaker would be in that scenario. I have no clue who of those three teams would be on top following that game, this game, if the score remains the same. But dipping into the zone for strike one on a curveball, Ryler Collins to Camden, Caden Anderson. Anderson, the nine hitter for the Tigers, with a 1-1 count now as he watches that one go over into the left-handed batter's box for ball one. Collins has been pretty effective so far, working a lot of off-speed over the plate. Both pitchers actually entered the fifth inning having thrown 70 pitches so far in this ball game. So Collins likely nearing the end of his run on the mound. And now, as I say that, he throws another pitch over the head of Anderson, who ducks out of the way with 3-1 to Caden. And it would be great to get a walk here if you're the Tigers to set up the top of the order with Brecken Heiling on deck. And now watching strike two is Anderson, as Collins is able to get another breaking ball over the plate. It's a full count, and working fast, Collins will deal. And that one well behind Anderson. It was about a foot behind him into the right-handed batter's box. And so not much of a payoff pitch there as Anderson takes his bag. It will be ball four. Anderson reaches for the first time today, and then there is your base runner to set up this inning for the Tigers. Brecken Heiling at the plate might be asked to bunt here with the heart of the order coming up, and he does square. This one will be bunted right back to Collins. Thinks about going to second, but will throw to first, and oof, a tough collision, and now they're going to call him safe. So the throw was there in plenty of time to get Heiling, but as Heiling was running through first base, he trucked into the first baseman, Henry Forrest, who was brought in front of first base there, and as the two of them collided, Forrest drops the ball, and so they're going to say Heiling is now safe at first base. A bit of a controversial play and call, you could say, as it looked like Forrest kind of held that ball on after the collision for 2 or 3 seconds. If anything, I would have thought he lost it on the transfer, but they are going to say, after a bowling ball, bowling pin scenario, that Heiling is safe at first, and now the first two runners reach here for the Tigers. And Madden Lent, the pitcher, steps to the plate, and eager to swing away is Lent, offers at the first pitch and fouls it back to the screen for strike one. And so I think we got to call that an E3 that allows Heiling to get on base. It's a tough break for Forrest, because I would have dropped that one too. And now Madden slices one into right field. It's going to be a run for the Tigers off a base hit from Lent. And both runners look like they were moving on the play, so Anderson gets home easily as that one is fielded by the right fielder, Josh Forstner. And going into third base is Heiling, who was kind of gingerly got up after the collision with Forrest, but was able to get over to third without an issue on the base hit by Lent. So good piece of hitting by Madden. Ended up getting his hands inside an inside fastball and just kind of Joe Mauer'd that pitch into right field, and now taking second base is Madden Lent. The throw by Anderson one hops into the glove of Portner. A nice save by Alex there to keep that one in the infield. And so now a lot of action happening really fast in this ball game. Aiden Moriarty at the plate already has a double in this ball game with two runners in scoring position now, trying to untie the game at three apiece with two croutons on the salad, a chance to toss it and bring home both runners for the Tigers. 1-1 to count. No outs still, and 3-4-5 due up for the Tigers. This one in the dirt. Anderson knocks it down with a backhand. It'll be 2-1. Collins working out of the windup, delivers the 2-1 and plunks Moriarty on the elbow. Did not make much of an effort to get out of the way of that one. And now he walks to first base on the hit by pitch. And this is not the ideal scenario for the Greyhounds as a trip to the mound. It will likely mean the end of the day on the bump for Ryler Collins. As they discuss things, it looks like there will be some trips to the dugout to change gloves out. We will take a short break in the action as the new pitcher warms up for Cathedral. But don't go anywhere, because we got a tie game, 3 apiece. And we are loaded on the base paths, full of Tigers, with no outs here in the top half of the fifth. Springfield trying to defend their throne on top of the Tomahawk Conference, with the Greyhounds chasing right behind them in the standings. 9-1 in conference play are the Tigers. 8-2 are the Greyhounds. A win here by Cathedral would tie things up. And we got more than one game to play here today. This is just the first of a doubleheader. And so, beginning his warm-ups on the mound, it will be number 15, the starting first baseman, Henry Forst, taking the hill and bringing that unorthodox sidearm delivery with him. So due up for the Tigers is Adiel Trevino, Eli Strike, and Leo Hovland. 4-5-6 in the order. Again, no outs right now in the top half of the fifth. And bases loaded. Heiling on third, Lent on second, and Moriarty on first. Heiling got on off of a very unorthodox play. He tried to bunt Caden Anderson over to second after Anderson led off the inning with a full count walk. Heiling's bunt was fielded by Collins and thrown to first in time to get him, but as the throw came to first, it forced Henry Forst to come in front of the first base to field it, and it got right into the base path of Heiling, and so both players collided with each other, and upon collision, Forst dropped the ball. It wasn't immediate, but he ended up dropping it about 2 or 3 seconds after the collision happened. And the field umpire saw that and ended up ruling Heiling safe at first. And so that's how the inning got started. After that, Madden Lent fisted a base hit out into right field. Ended up scoring Anderson, moving Heiling to third base. Lent then stole second on the next pitch. Aiden Moriarty ended up getting plunked in the elbow in his at-bat. That's how we get the bases loaded here. That was the end of the day for Ryler Collins. And now Forst is done with his warm-up pitches on the mound. Adiel Trevino steps into the box, and here we go. The pitch from Forst. Across the plate, swinging at it for strike one is Trevino. Trevino is 2-for-2 today with a double and a base hit. He has knocked in both runs for the Tigers before this inning. And now he dribbles this one to short, fielded by Bleckestad. Out at second and not in time for the double play. Safe at first base is Trevino. It brings home another run as Heiling crosses the dish. And with one out, the Tigers will have runners on the corners for Eli Strike. So Trevino gets another RBI, his third of the ball game. That one will not be credited with a hit. It will be a fielder's choice as Moriarty was retired at second base. It was a 6-4 put out. And Strike steps in. He reached base in the first inning. I do not have how he reached. I believe it was just a walk. It had to have been. And he ended up grounding out to second base unassisted in his second at bat. And now after a stolen base by Trevino, moves runners into second and third, and swung on and missed by Strike as the infield creeps in. It looks like we have another situation where if the contact play is on, the Greyhounds will be going home with it. 1-1 count, one out, runners on second and third. The pitch is swung on and blasted out to left field. It's going to be a fair ball, but playable. And making the catch in left field is Reaser. And coming home on a sacrifice fly is Lentz, and it was deep enough to allow Trevino even to tag up from second to go to third. A kind of a gutsy base running call to make, as if they had gotten Trevino out at third before that run crossed home plate, it wouldn't have counted. But another run does come across for the Tigers. Moving into third base is Trevino, and now with two outs, Leo Hovland will give his best effort to bring Trevino home. And this one high for ball one. So a great inning thus far for the Tigers. Excuse me, as I'm trying to fill in my book, there's been a lot of coloring I got to do. It's a crooked number. The first one put on the board by either team here today. It's been a lot of ones in the inning frames. One run each in the first, one for the Hounds in the second, one for the Tigers in the third, one for the Hounds again in the fourth, and now finally, something bigger than one, three in this top half of the fifth inning for the Tigers, and swung on and fouled away, keeping that at bat alive, is Leo Hovland. Man, both pitchers have really been working with efficiency from the mound. I've been barely able to fit in any comment before the next pitch is delivered. Trevino still standing on third. It's a 1-2 count, two outs to Hovland. And that one misses for ball two. Looked to be maybe a slider. It's kind of hard to tell what force is throwing there on the mound with the sidearm delivery. But the 2-2 now will come over our heads, directly over the press box. Another foul ball, and keeping the bat alive is Hovland. He's battled off a couple of great pitches so far. Still 2-2, force delivers, and swung on and missed. Took something off of that one as it stayed inside corner and dipped below the bat of Hovland for a swinging strike three. A good battle by Leo that time, but he will be the final out of this fifth inning for Springfield, but not before three runs come across on one hit, one Greyhound air, and one man left on base. Due up for the Greyhounds in the home half of the fifth, it will be 4-5-6. Evan Bleckestad, Ryler Collins, and Evan Starkey. We'll be right back after this.
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0: We are in the home half of the fifth inning, and Adam Leff still on the mound for the Springfield Tigers. He started this ball game, will enter the frame having thrown 70 pitches, and will face the heart of this Greyhound order now with Evan Blackestad, the cleanup hitter, stepping to the dish. And it will be ball one, fastball down and away to Evan. Second pitch is flown out into left field, retreating on it briefly and making the play for out number one is the left fielder for the Tigers, Leo Hovland. And so a quick out recorded by Lent. He will gladly take that as, for the first time today, the Springfield Tigers have a two-run lead. Began the day with a 1-0 lead just after they began the game in the first with a one-run lead. Inning, but then quickly tying it back up was the Hounds, and Cathedral's kind of controlled the ball game since then until the top half of the fifth, and now throwing a fastball on the outer half of the plate for strike one, 1-1 count

0: choice in his second at-bat. And now gets this one past the diving glove of Trevino into the center field. A nice piece of hitting by Collins. Got his hands inside the baseball and lined it right back up the middle. Ends up finishing its route in left center field. And Collins will now stand on first base with Evan Starkey at the plate. Starkey grounded out to second and then reached on base in his second at bat. I do apologize. I don't know how he got on first base, but now on the first pitch here, Starkey pokes one out into center. And so Eli Strike's been kept busy out in center field so far for the Tigers. Two pitches and two hits for the Greyhounds. And now Josh Forstner steps up, trying to keep the wheels turning on this Greyhound bus. That is just the fifth and sixth hits of this ball game for a Greyhounds offense that is pretty used to getting double digits at this point in the ball game. And now nearly plunks him. Wow, I thought that was a fastball and Lent. That one, Forstner was so ready to take that one right in the back, and that one just dips underneath his elbow. It will be ball one, but nearly loaded full of Greyhounds on that first pitch. And that one low and away for ball two. Trevino able to get in front of it, not allowing any of the runners to advance. But now down 2-0 the count, Madden Lent trying his best to work back here after getting a quick out number one, concedes two straight hits on three pitches to the next two hitters. Lent was taking his time on the mound. Forstner calls time, will step out and regather himself. The runners are not being held on here. Trapp is off of first base, allowing Starkey to take a pretty healthy lead on first. He has nowhere to go as Ryler Collins is ahead of him on second. And now another ball in the dirt for ball three. And another great stop by Trevino to hold the base runners where they're at. So just looking for a strike here if you're Madden Lent. And the 3-0 offering. And that one just catches the inside corner on a fastball. Forstner started taking one step towards first base as if it was ball four, but a slow strike call by the umpire keeps him in the batter's box, and it'll be a 3-1 count. Hitters count, Forstner, the offering, and this one hits sharply to second, fielded by Anderson. He flips over to short to Torino for one, and safe at first as Forstner just beats out the throw. Avoids an inning-ending double play, but it will be the second out of the inning recorded as Collins moves up. Ryler Collins moves up to Collins moves up to third, and Forstner reaches on a fielder's choice. Henry Forst, the starting first baseman and now pitcher in this ballgame for the Greyhounds, steps into the right-handed batter's box and will try his best to keep this inning going and at least plate one run for the Greyhounds as they try to come back for the first time this ball game. Down 5-3 in the fifth. Sharply hit, lined right back into the glove of Trevino, and that will do it in the fifth. My goodness, a heck of a strike there by Forst, but he hit it right into the mitt of Trevino. Didn't have to move an inch, just kind of squatted down to catch it. And so another crisis is averted by Madden Lent and the Springfield Tigers. After having two runners reach on consecutive base hits, he gets Forstner to nearly ground out into a double play, and then a line out to short by Henry Forst ends the threat. We head to the top half of the sixth. It's 5-3, Tigers on top of the Greyhounds, and due up for Springfield, it will be Eli Trevino, Noah Mueller, and Caden Anderson right after this.
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0: 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Here in the top half of the sixth inning, the Tigers step to the dish with their 7, 8, 9 hitters in the order. And it is Henry Forst on the mound for Cathedral, trying to keep the score what it is right now. 5-3 lead for the Tigers with two innings to go in this first game of our doubleheader. And strike one in there to the catcher, Eli Trevino, as he waves his sword at strike two, chasing a curveball in the dirt. And now quickly down to the count is Eli, trying to keep this at bat alive as Forst has some room to play. Swung on, pretty decent pitch on an 0-2 count. It might reach the seats, and it will. So staying alive is Trevino. But Forrest kind of dodged a bullet there, offered a pitch high in the zone across the plate. It allowed Trevino to do something with it, and he pops it out over his own team's dugout to stay alive. Two strikes. The catcher, Trevino. Forrest comes set in the delivery. This one up above the helmet of Trevino. Another dangerous 0-2 pitch, nearly conceding a base. Plunking him there, but no, avoids that as Trevino ducks it. It will be a 1-2 count. And now swinging through strike three is Trevino. A nice curve piece that time by Forrest. Retires the first out. First batter for the first out of the inning. And now the designated hitter, Noah Mueller, will not be stepping up. In his place will be the first baseman in this ballgame, Braden Trapp. And so Trapp, with his first plate appearance, watches the first pitch for strike ball one. Excuse me. So Forrest has a interesting approach on the mound. He takes a hard step to his right and ends up coming way across his body with his delivery. The pitch starts in the right-handed batter's box and ends up coming across the plate most of the time, but it allows some of these hitters for the Tigers to dare him to throw it inside, because he can't miss inside really without plunking anyone. And now a 2-2 count as a foul ball goes over the Springfield dugout once more. So Trapp will step back into the box with a 2-2 count. Forrest comes set and delivers. This one fisted back into the screen. A nice fight that time by Trapp, keeping that at bat alive. It was a fastball up and in on him and just kind of threw the fists at it. 2-2 count, one out, no one on. And swinging through strike three again, a slider right across the heart of the plate, dips down into the dirt at the last second. It was the exact same pitch that Forrest got Trevino to offer at for strike three, and he does it again here on Trapp. And so now the nine man, Caden Anderson, steps to the plate. He ended up reaching in his last at-bat off of a walk and came home to score the third run of the ball game for the Tigers, and now quickly swings at the first pitch and pops it into shallow center field, and it is fielded by the shortstop, Evan Lekastad, and that will do it for the Tigers in the sixth. The 1-2-3 inning, exactly what the Greyhounds needed to get some momentum going back their way. They will step up to the plate in the home half with nine top, Camden Berg, Alex Portner, and Elijah Reeser do up next, right after this.
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0: 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We got a new pitcher on the mound for Springfield. It will be Adiel Trevino making a relief appearance here. And I haven't gotten to see Adiel pitch yet at all this year for the Tigers. But if it's anything like I've seen from his throws from short over to first, we should be due for some high-velocity stuff here as Camden Berg steps into the box. And Adiel delivers strike one. So Madden Lent gives five strong innings on the mound for the Tigers and leaves the ballgame with the lead. And now this one is popped behind the first base bag and now chasing it down to record the out. An unbelievable play by the right fielder, Brecken Heiling. He had to track quite a bit of ground to catch that ball. And if it did fall, I think it might have been fair because it was inching right on that right field line. And so a brilliant play to start this inning by Heiling. And it'll bring up Portner to the plate. And this one kind of like ricochets off the mound, throw to first base in time to get the speedy Portner. A nice play by the starting pitcher, Madden Lent, who moves over to take over Trevino's spot at short. Two pitches and two outs to begin this sixth inning. So a 6-3 ground out by Portner and an F9 by Berg are the first two outs of the frame, and now Elijah Reeser steps in to try to form a two-out rally here for the Greyhounds and taking ball one up in the zone is Reeser. Reeser has not reached base yet today. Struck out twice, once looking, once swinging, and then grounded out to short in his second at-bat. 2-0 the count now, and that ground ball in the last at-bat, pretty interesting. It was kind of cued off the end of the bat by Portner. It wasn't hit very sharply at all, but it goes off the left side of the mound, and it kind of ricocheted right off the hill. And so it allowed Lent not to have to chase it down as far as he might have had to if it had just bounced over the mound. So it goes from being right up the middle to kind of just in the grass in front of Lent, and he fires it over to get Portner in time. An interesting play and a great glove by Lent. Does not skip a beat after delivering five full innings on the mound. Still's got an arm to get it over to first base, and now swinging through strike three is Reasoner. So a tough day at the plate so far for Elijah, as he gets his swings through his third strikeout now of the ball game. Score remains 5-3 Springfield through six, and we head to the last frame of game one. Tigers 5, Hounds 3, and due up for Springfield, it will be the top of the order. Brecken Heiling, Madden Lent, and Aiden Moriarty right after this.
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0: 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Isaac Schumacher coming to you live from Mueller Park in New Ulm, Minnesota. For the top half of the seventh inning here between the Springfield Tigers and New Ulm Cathedral Greyhounds of Game 1 of tonight's doubleheader. It is the Tigers leading 5-3 through the first six over the hometown team here, the Greyhounds. And we have the top of the order coming up for the Tigers, and an interesting move here, pulling Brecken Heiling and the pinch hitting him for Tyson Horkey, who steps in for his first at bat of the day. And this one's popped straight up into the air. Anderson chasing it back to the screen and makes the catch for out number one. That one just barely stays in play, and a nice track that time by Anderson as he had to go straight back and make a Willie Mays catch against the netting here for the first out of the seventh. So one pitch and one out as Horkey steps up in a pinch hitting role. And is the first out of the inning. Madden Lent remains in the ballgame, will hit for himself here. He moved from the pitching mound over to shorts last inning and made a nice play to retire Alex Portner of the Greyhounds for out number two, and watches the first pitch for ball one, second pitch for strike one. Has a 1-1 count now. As Forrest, working fast on the mound, just misses outside for ball two. Lent flew out in his first two at-bats and then reached on a base hit in his third. Came home to score what was the fifth run of the ball game for the Tigers in that fifth inning, where they put up three runs. And now with a 3-1 count, will swing and chops this one to short. It's knocked down by Bleckestad, but he will not have a play, as that one was not fielded quite cleanly. Madden gets on first, and we will call that an error. It's going to be an E6 accredited to Bleckestad, but a well hard hit ball by Lent to force Bleckestad to make a tough play on it. And we'll see if Madden doesn't try to take off here to get into scoring position for Aiden Moriarty, who steps into the box. And outside, missing away. Moriarty started the ball game with a double, came home to score in the first inning after Adiel Trevino, who waits on deck, came up in the very next at-bat and hit his own two-out double. Then had a sacrifice fly in the third inning to move runners up a base, and then was hit by a pitch in his third at-bat. And so Moriarty has reached base once, blown out, and reached on a hit-by-pitch, now has a 2-0 count. One out and one man on. Another throw over to first base, trying to keep Lent honest over there. I imagine Lent will stay at first with a 2-0 count. Moriarty right now, he does. And this one's chopped towards third. It's going to be fielded. And no, it won't be. It'll be knocked down by Evan Starkey, who normally plays a very solid third base. But that one just kind of tried to move a little bit too fast. He knocked it down, it stayed on the ground, tried to pick it up, and it stayed on the ground again. And so two straight errors in what has otherwise been a pretty clean ball game in the field for the Greyhounds has allowed the middle of the order to reach base for the Tigers. And now the man of the hour, Adiel Trevino, steps up. He's already knocked home three RBIs in this ball game, trying to make it four plus with a base hit here. All one in the dirt. Forrest delivers, and this one's fouled straight back. I was getting ready to grab my glove out, Try to catch that one, but well over our heads into the parking lot again. 1-1 the count to Trevino. Force with a long pause, looks behind to second base 2-3 times and now delivers home. And nearly plunks Trevino again. I mentioned forced

0: delivery towards the plate, he starts so far on the right side of the mound that if he misses at all inside through these right-handed hitters, it could plunk him. And now this one hits sharply to third base, knocked down by Starkey. He'll scamper over to third and take the base to get the force out there. Madden Lent walks back to the dugout as the second out of the inning. Trevino will reach base on a fielder's choice. And now with two outs, Eli Strike steps up to try to keep this inning going. In there for strike one on the outside corner as Strike watches it go by. So the Tigers have done a lot of damage here in this ball game with two outs. Trying to do it again here. Strike. Strikes it out to left center. That one's going to get down and into the gap towards the wall. One run in as Moriarty comes home. Trevino's being waved in, and there will not be a play. Two more runs are plated for the Tigers, and Eli Strike does the job. His first hit of the ball game, and there was not a chance that either the left fielder Reaser or the center fielder Finstad were going to get to that one. It just went straight into the alley towards the scoreboard. And so now scampering into third base with a triple is Strike. It took a long time to get that ball back into the infield. And now stepping up to bat is Leo Hovland to try to bring home the man of the inning, Eli Strike, from third base. Swing and a miss for a strike one, a 1-1 count now to Hovland. And the 1-1 delivery down below the knees for ball two. And so now some big insurance runs come across the plate for the Tigers. Now with a 4-run lead, really putting the pressure on the Greyhounds in this bottom half. And this one's popped up. It's going to be playable by Starkey as he converges on it in foul territory, makes the play for the third out. And that will do it for the Tigers in the seventh, but not before a base-clearing Eli Strike triple with two outs to bring home Moriarty and Trevino for the sixth and seventh runs of game one here of our doubleheader. Two runners, one hit, two errors, and one man left on is your totals for the Tigers in the seventh, and due up for the Greyhounds in the home half of the frame. Eli Anderson, Evan Bleckestad, and Ryler Collins, 3-4-5 in this order. That's how you want to get the party started if you are trying to come back in this one for the Greyhounds. We'll see what happens with Trevino taking the hill again right after this.
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0: 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And if you're just joining us, you hear here to listen to the bottom half of the seventh inning between the Springfield Tigers and the New Ulm Cathedral Greyhounds. This first pitch is going to be chopped over to first base. A nice PFP work right there between Trapp and Trevino. Coming over to make the play and retiring the speedy Eli Anderson for the first out of the inning. We'll call it a 3-1 in the book for the putout. Evan Bleckestad steps to the plate now. And it will take quite a bit of at-bats here by the Greyhounds with two outs before this game is over. And now in there for strike.

0: And now a foul ball back into the netting behind home plate. Will Collins. A 1-2-3 inning in the sixth. And on pace for another one here in the seventh for Adiel. The 2-1. And that one is fouled down the left field line. Well out of play onto the hill of Mueller Park. And down to their final strike in game one are the Greyhounds. Springfield. Trying to maintain their throne. The delivery fouled straight back. Nice hang that time by Collins as a fastball challenged him right inside. And he just missed that pitch. It went straight back into the netting. So the sixth pitch of that at-bat incoming as Adiel steps into the windup. And the pitch. That one just misses. And the home plate umpire says you're going to have to work a little bit harder for that strike three if you want to win this ball game. Now a full count as that one just missed the outside corner. Trevino delivers the payoff pitch. Swung on and missed. A high fastball gets Collins to chase. And that will do it. Trevino steps into this ball game. Six up, six down, three Ks, and that's your final from Mueller Park. In game one, 7-3 the score. Your finals for each team, Springfield with 7 runs, 5 hits, 5 errors. And the Hounds finish with 3 runs, 6 hits, and 3 errors. A tough loss for Cathedral because they out-hit the Tigers and also performed much better than them in the field. The Tigers had 5 errors in game one, but it didn't matter. They were able to get the timely hits to get the runs across the board a lot of the time with 2 outs even. And that will do it. So Springfield clinches first place at the Tomahawk Conference. I can't say that they've officially clinched it for the rest of the regular season, but they've certainly held off the Greyhounds from having an opportunity to overtake them in the standings. And so they'll go into game two with that kind of feather in their cap. And I'll tell you what, folks, I need to eat. I need a break after that game. That took a lot out of me, catching up with all that action. I'm going to leave you with our normal programming for about 20 minutes or so as we groom the field and get ready for game two, but do not go anywhere. Another 7 innings of Tomahawk Conference baseball action coming to you tonight from Mueller Park between the Springfield Tigers and New Ulm Cathedral Greyhounds. And we're due for another good one. I can guarantee it. Beautiful night here, 65 degrees, sunny, very low breeze out there in the outfield and blue skies. It is baseball season, officially. We can say it. We got the 50 degrees behind us, at least for today. We will savor the moment. And until then, don't go anywhere. We'll be right back after this.
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0: 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Isaac Schumacher here, coming to you live from Mueller Park in New Ulm, Minnesota. We just got done with game one of today's doubleheader between the Springfield Tigers and New Ulm Cathedral Greyhounds. We just got word that the game two will begin right around the 6:45 mark. And so that is about the time that I will pick up with the action with you once again. Until then, I'm going to leave you with our normal programming. So don't go anywhere. Listen to some tunes. We'll be right back with another thriller between two teams on top of the Tomahawk Conference. Can't wait. We'll see you then.

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1: Good evening and thanks for tuning in to Jack 97.7 FM. Isaac Schumacher coming to you live from Mueller Park in New Ulm, Minnesota for game two of tonight's doubleheader between the Springfield Tigers and New Ulm Cathedral Greyhounds. We were treated to a good one in game one, a 7-3 final in favor of the Springfield Tigers. They will maintain control on top of the Tomahawk Conference. And we just got started here in game two. Actually, apologies, we're half an inning into it. I ended up taking a quick meal break and got caught in line waiting for all these amazing burgers coming down from the concession area. A lot of orders came in for the burgers. And so I didn't get up into the booth until about halfway through the top half of the first. The Tigers are the home team in this one, so Greyhounds went down 1-2-3 in the top half. It was a ground out to short by Portner, a fly out to center by Reeser, and a fly out to left by Eli Anderson, excuse me. And now it is a 3-1 count to the leadoff hitter, Brecken Heiling, playing right field for the Tigers in game two, as he did in game one. And now watching strike two right across the heart of the plate is Heiling. It's going to be a full count. It is Josh Forstner on the mound for game two for the Greyhounds, and he gets a K as Heiling goes down swinging for out number one here in the first inning. Madden Lent, the starting pitcher in game one for the Tigers, went five strong innings, conceding three runs. Unsure how many of those runs were actually earned. There were quite a few errors committed by Springfield in game one, five total, and they all came in the first five innings of the game. Lent, always bringing the velo on the hill. He ended up going over to short after his time on the mound was done, and Adiel Trevino took the mound and made a nice play there in the middle of the infield to record one of the final outs in the ball game, and now is up in the count 2-0 after watching two high fastballs by Forster. This one swung on and fouled straight back into the parking lot. Hate to be a car right now because that one's coming in hot. I will say I do apologize for my tardiness on game two, but the food, the burgers and the cheese curds that I ordered are well worth the wait. My goodness, if you have not gotten food from Mueller Park, I highly suggest you do. And I just barely missed out on getting some grilled onions on my burger. Apparently they ran out. It was a hot commodity for him. 3-1 the count. And now walking to first base on ball four on a pitch down and away is Madden Lent. Aiden Moriarty steps to the dish, and he had a pretty strong outing in game one. Led off things with a double with two outs in the first. And he ended up coming home on the very next at-bat as Trevino, awaiting on deck, had his own double, backing him up. Came up later in the third inning with a sacrifice fly out to center field. And then grounded out to, got hit by a pitch in his third at-bat and then walked on his final at-bat in the seventh. So he reached base three out of the four times. Had productive at-bats each time he got stepped into the box. And now a throw over to first to keep Lent close on the base paths is Forstner. It's ball one to Moriarty, and you got to expect to see Lent probably trying to break towards second here to get into scoring position. He stays put for now, and the pitch is in there for strike one to Aiden. So this heart of the Tiger order did all of the work for him in game one between Moriarty and Trevino. Trevino had three RBIs out of the seventh last game. Another throw over to first. Lent scampers back in safely, not even needing to dive back. Gets up on foot. And now that one dots the outside corner. A fastball for strike two. A nice spot, a pitcher's pitch for Forstner. And now one strike away from sending Moriarty back to the dugout. Long wait and the pitch. Went back to that exact same spot, just couldn't get the benefit of the doubt on that one. My goodness, another great location on the outside fastball. And I'm have to maybe put on a better player of glasses to see the difference between strike two and ball two. They were nearly in the exact same spot. 2-2 the count now, and another throw over to first. And Lent, once again, back in safely standing. So Forstner now sets and delivers that one up and away for ball three. And now in danger of putting two of the first three batters on here off of walks. Going to have to challenge Moriarty. And the payoff pitch. That one down and away, ball four. Lent took off with the pitch, and he will get to walk the other half of the distance a second as Moriarty takes his base. And that brings up the red-hot bat of Adiel Trevino. Trevino had two perfect innings on the mound to close out game one for the Tigers. 3-3 down in the sixth, 3-3 down in the seventh. Striking out the last two batters of the game to get it done. And now takes strike one on that outside corner. See if he can't get another first inning double. As Forster steps off, wants to regroup. I mentioned it so many times in game one, these two teams on top of the Tomahawk Conference. With the win, the Tigers pretty much cemented themselves at that number one spot. At least through the end of today, no chance for the Greyhounds to catch them in the standings, even with a win in game two. And the second pitch is fouled out of play by Adiel, and so an 0-2 count, Forster. Gets himself in a pretty good position. We'll see what pitch he wants to go to here. As Anderson gets down on one knee, expecting a breaking ball down and away on this pitch. And they go outside. It remains a fastball. Misses the corner. And it will be ball one. So two men on. First and second. One out. 1-2 the count. To the cleanup hitter. Adiel Trevino. And the pitch. Swung on and missed. And that is the second out of the inning. Trevino chasing a fastball down in the zone. It was a great spot once again by Forstner. And caught enough of the plate for Trevino to have to go after it. And he does without much luck. Eli Strike now comes up. He had a huge hit in the seventh inning, adding some State Farm insurance to the Tigers with a two-run base-clearing triple. That just sliced the left center gap, and neither Reaser or Finstad had any shot of checking that one until it reached the warning track. And now quickly with two strikes, an 0-2 count to strike. Trying not to abandon two runners on base. It's Lent on second, Moriarty on first, and the 0-2 offering. Just missed up and out. I've been a big fan of some of these 0-2 looks that Forstner has given these hitters. He's not missing by much. Nibbling the zone just enough to tempt the hitters at it. And now this one misses wide outside into the left-handed batter's box. Goes ball two. Runners on first and second. Two outs. 2-2 count. Eli Strike. And the pitch. That one struck into the glove of the shortstop, Evan Bleckestad. And that will do it for the Tigers in the first. We're scoreless. No runs on no hits, no errors, two men left on. And the line drive, if it was hit anywhere other than where it was, Bleckestad just kind of had to hop right where he was standing to make that catch. It will be Bleckestad, Collins, and Starkey due up for the Greyhounds. In the second inning, and taking the hill for his second inning of action, is number 11 for the Tigers, Eli Hegland. We'll be right back after this break.
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